Rewind 92.5. 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Rewind 92.5. You lived it, we play it.

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1: Clouds increasing this evening for the chance of a little bit of rain and a low of 46. Partly sunny on Friday, but again, rain chances coming back by Friday evening. And then we'll see sunshine and 75 by Saturday. I'm WCI3 Chief Meteorologist Kevin Leidy.
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1: Good afternoon. I'm Elizabeth Hess with your Shane Banner Today News Update. Police in Champaign say they have located the owner of a vehicle recovered from a local lake and believe the owner was not involved in the incident. Deputy Chief Greg Manzana said the individual was not in possession of the car when it entered the water. Investigators are still working to determine how the vehicle got into the lake and how a window was broken. The Champaign Fire Department has not released any forensic findings, citing the challenges of recovering evidence from a submerged vehicle. The investigation remains ongoing and no further details have been released. A retired attorney in Chicago is turning his family's history into a new novel inspired by his Irish immigrant grandfather's life. The book blends fiction with real events, including the Iroquois Theater Fire and the Eastland disaster. The author said the story follows his grandfather's survival from orphan childhood in the late 1800s to life on the streets of Chicago. He spent more than a year researching family records and city history to ensure accuracy. The book is available through Eckhart Press. For more on these headlines, download our app. It's always local, always free. From the Shane Banner Today Newsroom, I'm Elizabeth Hess.

0: keep seeing celebrities post me in the 90s versus now. Well, the person staring at me in the mirror is definitely not the same person that could pull off bootcut jeans. Time creeps up on us so slowly. 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
2: Clouds increasing this evening for the chance of a little bit of rain and a low of 46. Partly sunny on Friday, but again, rain chances coming back by Friday evening. And then we'll see sunshine and 75 by Saturday. I'm WCI3 Chief Meteorologist Kevin Leidy.
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1: Good afternoon. I'm Elizabeth Hess with your Shane Banner Today News Update. Two people were hospitalized Wednesday evening following a crash on Interstate 57 near Mattoon. Illinois State Police say the collision happened around 6:37 p.m. near the U.S. Route 45 interchange and involved two semi-trucks. Authorities say debris from the crash blocked the highway, forcing northbound traffic off the interstate while crews worked to clear the scene. The roadway reopened just before 8:35 p.m. Officials have not released the conditions of the two people taken to the hospital. A student from Champaign is the top winner of Parkland College's annual persuasive speech contest. Jeff Shadyati earned first place at the David M. Jones contest hosted by Parkland College, winning a $500 scholarship for his speech supporting Crisis Nursery. Six students total earned scholarships after competing in the finals, each highlighting nonprofit organizations they chose to support. Other finalists included presentations on groups such as St. Jude Children's Research Hospital and the Trevor Project. Organizers say the contest helps students build public speaking skills while raising awareness for community causes. For more on these headlines, download our app. It's always local, always free. From the Shambana Today Newsroom, I'm Elizabeth Hess.
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